Come on, Michael Jackson, baby. Nothing but hits. It's what we got lined up for you. It's 103.5 KT, the beat of New York. DJ Pro Style up in the building, New York. How you feeling on this beautiful, of course, Thursday night? Just getting started. Listen, on the way coming up this hour by request, all right? I got some Bruno Mars lined up on the way, some Hendrix, some Beyonce. Later on, I'll be commercial free in the mix. Got some Wyclef with Shakira on the way. And right now, Olivia Dean on your number one is KTU. I could be

definitely one of my favorite Bruno Mars records right there. Grenade coming to you, speaking on your number one. It's 103.5 KTU, the beat of New York. 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

Can't Touch This Dance. Baby, MC Hammer on your number one. It's 103.5 KTU, the beat of New York. I got that commercial free mix coming up in about 20 minutes, man. Let me know what you guys want to hear. I'm feeling great. I feel like you know, Labor Day weekend is here. I mean, the kids got off from school today, and they don't got to go back to school till Tuesday. So if your kids started school, I know you're feeling exactly how I'm feeling. You know what I mean? So it feels like the weekend. You know what I'm saying? Let me know what you guys want to hear. That mix on the way. In the meantime, Golden Huntress on your number one.

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1: Push me, and then just touch me, till I can get my satisfaction.
0: Push me, and then just touch me.

Let's go. It's 103.5 KTU, the beat of New York. I'm checking out KTU.com to see what kind of things we're giving away. I'm always sending people there, telling them, you know, you can win free things there. Oh, we have a lot of things here. Not only, of course, can you go there to win your way to Vegas for the iHeartRadio Music Festival, but how about tickets to see Harry Styles, or how about Robin?

That's right. You know Robin's going to be doing her thing at the Barclay Center, the New York Comedy Festival. How about that? Or this one. This one sounds great to me. Erykah Badu and Alchemist. That's something I will go to. That's going to be fire. Anyway, tickets to that and more all on.

throwing it down on a Thursday night, baby. It's 103.5 KT, the beat of New York. DJ Pro Style up in the building, holding you down. Don't worry, we're gonna speed things back up, okay? Because 11 o'clock, first of all, I am back live into the mix. The party never stops over here. So let me know what you want to hear. 1-800-245-1035. But every once in a while, we have to, you know, get sexy on them and do it for the lovers out there. And talking about lovers out there, find out how Katy Perry manifested true love with her boyfriend. We have that full story online. KTU.com.

A little classic from NSYNC on your number one station that drops nothing but hit music. It's 103.5 KTU, the beat of New York. Guys, tomorrow morning, don't forget, Hollywood Hamilton and the KTU Morning Crew. That's how you start your day, okay? They got War of the Roses. They got commercial-free music, biggest giveaways in the city. The whole crew is here, okay? Each and every morning, it all kicks off 6 a.m. right here on the beat of New York.

Chaos 103.5 KTU, the beat of New York. So, 3-day weekend, full effect, all right? Labor Day weekend kicking off tomorrow, okay, when you get off of work. What is your plans, all right? Anything big happening this weekend? I know it's the last hoorah for a lot of people. A lot of people head down to the shore. A lot of people staying around, maybe you're traveling. Whatever it is, let us know. 1-800-245-1035. We will be your soundtrack to your Labor Day weekend right here. It's KTU.

Real McCoy on your number one. It's 103.5 KTU, the beat of New York. Another night rocking with your truly DJ Pro Style up in the building. It feels like the weekend already. I know a lot of people already out, you know, got tomorrow off from work. The kids are off tomorrow. Long weekend ahead, you know, 3-4 day weekend in full effect. So, yeah, it feels like the weekend. You know what I mean? Let me know what you want to hear. 1-800-245-1035. I'm with you all the way to midnight, baby. Here's Rihanna. Shine bright like a diamond.

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Blame it on alcohol. That's what we're going to all be doing in about 2 weeks when we're out in Vegas for the iHeartRadio Music Festival weekend, all right? Because when, you know what they say, what happens in Vegas stays in Vegas, right? Like the liquor, okay? BTS, Benson Boone, Cardi, B, Sierra, Snoop Dogg, Zara Larsson, and more. They're all going to be there. Yoshili Pro Style live on the set inside the T-Mobile Arena. 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I got an after party with Snoop Dogg. 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

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DJ Pro Style up in the building on your 103.5 KTU. That is my time for this evening. As always, thank you for rocking. Thank you, God, for making it happen. I'll see you tomorrow night for the big Friday night house party, kicking off your Labor Day weekend, 7 p.m. The festivities all kick off right here on KTU.

We're commercial free on the beat of New York 103.5 KTU. It all kicks off later on this afternoon at 12 noon. That's right, Labor Day weekend in full motion. Jenny Costa goes in the mix at 12 noon. DJ Bodega Brad in the mix also just before 5 p.m. with Maxwell's House later this afternoon as we get ready for a 3-day throwback Labor Day weekend.

103.5 KTU, the beat of New York. Got some really nice weather coming in for the three-day throwback Labor Day weekend. That's right, we've got you covered for your backyard barbecues, hanging by the pool and the shore. Thanks for taking us along all weekend long. We've got your throwbacks right here all weekend also.

Certainly one of the songs of the summer right there on the beat of New York, 103.5 KTU, along with Shakira and Ariana Grande. Songs of the summer as we look at Labor Day weekend and a three-day throwback Labor Day weekend for you to enjoy for your backyard barbecues and hanging out by the pool. Thanks for taking along KTU.

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103.5 KTU, the beat of New York, at our very own iHeartRadio Music Festival in Vegas later on this month. On stage, along with BTS, Major Lazer, and Snoop Dogg, it's Zara Larsson.

0: the crew.
1: Is everybody accounted for? Let me look. Oh, and there's producer Anthony.
2: He's yawning.
1: Sleepy eyes.
3: It's very early for Mr. Producer Ant.
1: All right, there's Marie over there. Hello, Marie.
3: Present.
1: With her beautiful bangs and her big glasses. Samantha Standard, Director of Operation. There she is over there. Hi, Samantha. Of course, looking very authoritative, as always.
4: Thank you.
0: And Astra.
5: Hi.
0: So, hey, first thing out of the box, what I got to do this morning is I got to talk a little bit about yesterday's War of the Roses. There was an image over on my Instagram under Hollywood Hamilton on Instagram that we posted concerning yesterday's War of the Roses. And we found out that it was AI generated. What happened was this woman calls in, her fiance left for Thailand with a bunch of groomsmen for their bachelor party. While they're in Thailand with the groomsmen and the bachelor and all that kind of stuff, one of them gets in a fight after he took a picture of the groom surrounded by a bunch of Thailand women, you know, basically prostitutes.
6: Possible women.
0: Possible women, Anthony, exactly. So he immediately gets on a flight because they got in a fight or something. The guy that took the picture sends the picture to the fiance, the woman that called us yesterday. But then we find out it was AI generated. It was a real picture.
7: Edited. Not entirely generated, just edited.
2: Possibly Carl was set up, maybe,
0: yes,
2: by this friend?
0: Yes.
7: The friend's into the bride, obviously, right? Must be.
0: Carl said, you have to tell everyone that it was AI generated or I'm going to take it off the air and all this, you know, all the legal shit that we got to deal with on a daily with the War of the Roses. Everybody's instincts were right. Most all listeners, especially if you go to the comments page on the Instagram, everyone's team Carl. And they had a feeling that there was something not right.
7: Which was interesting.
0: Carl, if you listen to the call again over on our podcast at KTU.com, right, you'll see that this guy was, he was innocent.
5: Yeah.
0: Something told me he was innocent.
5: Super innocent. Too innocent, I feel.
0: All right. So anyways, there you go, Carl. I made the announcement. I made the disclaimer. Now get off my back and get your attorney to stop calling Samantha. All right?
3: We're sorry, Carl, if you are innocent.
7: And may I add, the attorney was quite heated about it, so.
0: Yeah, he was, right?
7: Truly.
0: Mm. Okay. All right. So there you go, Carl. Get off our back. Let me see. Let's go to Astra. It's Astra's Dirt the Dish now.
5: Sean Diddy Combs' prison release date was moved up again. Last month, he was scheduled for release on February 20th of 2028, and now it was moved to February 5th of 2028, which took 2 weeks off of his release date. No reason why, though. Brooklyn's own Judge Judy has been on air for 30 years, and CBS is throwing a party for her 30th anniversary with a 90-minute special called Judge Judy Unfiltered Unforgettable, airing September 22nd. You'll see some familiar faces like Steven Spielberg, Samuel L. Jackson, Amy Poehler, and even RuPaul talking about how she's one of America's toughest judges and a TV icon. By the way, before the month is over, the NFL plans to announce who's performing the halftime show at the Super Bowl 61, and ever since Miley announced her new album, Bass Persuades, there's been a lot of whispers about her possibly taking that stage. Now, she reportedly declined an invite to headline Coachella of 2027, saying that touring and performances are not her thing, although she did book two nights at the Hollywood Bowl in October to promote her new album. So time will tell. And on a side note, her dad, Billy Ray Cyrus, gave his blessing to her on her name change, dropping Cyrus, saying he felt good about her going by just Miley. Netflix is releasing a three-part Matthew Perry docuseries October 27th called The One About Matthew Perry. Comes out one day before the third anniversary of his death. Now, as you remember, the late Friends star died from the acute effects of ketamine, and Netflix says this is the first in-depth documentary about the actor told by some of the people who knew him best. And lastly, HBO just dropped the teaser for their new series based on Harry Potter and the Philosopher's Stone, which is set to premiere this Christmas. It's 8 episodes long, and it's starting with the story that kicked off the iconic franchise. And that is the Dirt to Dish.
0: Great Dirt to Dish right there. All right. Coming up on War of the Roses, we've got that angry mother that we aired about 4 months ago when, you know, she caught her son having an affair with an older woman.
8: What is going on?
0: And Kevin's mom has been on the phone the entire time.
8: Why is his mom on the phone? What is going on right now?
9: He's 17. He's not even out of high school.
10: Amanda, how old are you?
8: I'm 25.
0: Okay.
8: I thought he was 19, ma'am. I had no idea.
9: Oh, 19 is better than 17. And how old are you?
10: Amanda, you didn't do anything that was inappropriate, did you?
9: You better never, ever meet up with my son.
8: Wait. I need to talk to you guys. He's a teenager. This isn't right. I didn't even know. Like, your son came into my job, into where I work, with a group of his friends who look like adults, and they came in, and your son is the one who hit on me.
1: Oh, what an update on a 17-year-old kid. Wait till you hear what happened. Coming up in about 25 minutes, War to Roses, KTO.
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0: KTU, Friday morning. Good morning with the crew right here. What's poppin'? Let's pick the right person to start this thing. It's got to get the right story to open this thing up. So, Astra, what do you have?
1: I'm doing the first ever lactose-free cream cheese is coming out.
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3: 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You wait. Damn, Astra.
0: 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Mean Girl 3.
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1: 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All right, so here we go. It's another 4 to 5 month update. Following the call, here we go.
2: Just having a little problem here. I don't know if you heard of the app Teen Safe.
1: What's Teen Safe?
3: You can. It's an app that you can put on your phone, and you put it on your kids' phones, and they don't know that it's on.
2: Right.
3: But you can check everything.
2: You can find.
1: So you can actually monitor your kids' movement on social
2: media? I can see everything that my kid and my son is doing.
1: Well, so what's he doing? Why are you calling War of the Roses? What's
2: because
1: up?
2: Because definitely a woman. My son is 17, and this woman is sending pictures to my son. Nothing dirty, but, you know, very flirtatious. I know she's a lot older than 21. It just looks at that. So I know. It just looks like she's well over. My son's 17.
3: Oh, boy.
2: And she's in constant contact and the texting and the pictures.
3: And I mean, is it just her phone number or is there a name in there? Like,
2: her name's Amanda. I've seen what she looks like. I just want to know what's going on with her and my son. And if I approach my son, I know he's going to lie to me.
1: Okay, and you want us to offer the roses and see where we stand here?
2: Definitely.
3: You know what I tell my kids, and this is the God's honest truth. What? I tell my kids, you have no privacy when you live in my house. Want to know when you have privacy? When you move out and you live on your own. That's the deal. I'll be able to look at that phone 24/7, and you should be okay with what I'm going to see on it.
1: But he doesn't know that you're doing that.
3: Kids are liars. Everybody knows that. They never really tell the truth anyway. No, I'm kidding.
4: Hello?
3: Hi, I'm calling for Amanda.
4: Speaking. Who's this?
3: Hi, Amanda. My name is Marie, and I'm calling from redroses.com. I'm calling to let you know that you have a dozen long-stem roses coming to you today. We're a local company here, and we're about to go on a national level, so our company came up with this promotional vehicle where we get a list of names, we pick one randomly, and give them a dozen long-stem roses. So your name is who we chose today. Congratulations.
4: I'm not interested today. I'm busy right now.
3: So we're kind of taking companies

0: that are in the local area. We've contacted them. You work in Paramus, right? New Jersey?
1: Yeah, I do.
0: So you were picked by your boss.
1: I'm going to have to thank him for that.
0: Where do you work, by the way?
1: I work at a pizza place. It's pretty popular, and I like it.
0: Here's the deal, Amanda. I can't send them to you directly, but what I can do is send them out to someone special in your life, and we'll attach a note.
1: What do you mean?
0: These roses are for you, but I can't send them to you directly. You have to take these flowers and send them out to someone special in your life, and we'll attach a note for you.
1: Okay, that's kind of cool. I actually just kind of started seeing somebody, so we haven't actually had any dates yet.
0: Oh, okay. So you've met him, but you haven't had any dates.
1: We haven't really had any time to really get to know each other. So
0: okay,
1: hopefully this will be a catalyst for that.
0: All right. Well, so it's new. It's fresh. What's this person's name?
1: His name's Kevin.
0: Kevin.
1: Wait a minute. I don't even know his address. I don't have his last name or his address to send them. I don't even know how I'm going to get him these flowers.
0: Well, how do you get in touch with him then? I mean, how are you communicating?
2: You know what we can do? We can just give the roses to the mom, and the mom can give them to Kevin.
0: What do you think, Amanda? Do you think Kevin's mom would be okay with getting the roses?
1: Who is this right now? What is going on?
0: Marianne?
2: Marianne?
3: Yes.
2: Okay, Amanda, we gotta let you in on a little secret right now.
0: There's a lot of secrets. There's a lot going on here, yeah. Amanda.
2: Amanda, let's start with, you're on a radio station called WKTU. That, you've been talking to Marie, and I'm Hollywood Hamilton. You're on something called War of the Roses.
1: What is going on?
2: And Kevin's mom has been on the phone the entire time.
1: Why is his mom on the phone? What is going on right now?
3: He's 17. He's not even out of high school.
0: Amanda, how old are you?
1: I'm 25.
2: Okay.
1: I thought he was 19, ma'am. I had no idea.
3: Oh, 19 is better than 17. And how old are you?
0: Amanda, you didn't do anything that was inappropriate, did you?
3: Not yet.
1: No,
3: she sent him flowers. Now, you better never, ever meet up with my son.
1: Wait. I need to
3: talk to you guys. He's a teenager.
1: This isn't right. I didn't even know. Like, your son came into my job, into where I work, with a group of his friends who look like adults, and they came in, and your son is the one who hit on me. He told me he was 19, and I'm mortified right now. I can't even believe this.
3: You're mortified.
1: So
3: he's 19. Look, you went on a date.
2: Marianne, back off. I mean, come on. Your kid lied.
1: But it wasn't an official date. It was with like a group of people that we were all hanging out with. I mean, it's not like we've gone out alone and romantic date or something.
2: All right. So hey, look, Marianne. Here's the bottom line. You called War of the Roses, and now you know what's going on with your playboy of a son.
3: She better end.
2: Well, no, take her out of the equation. She thought Kevin lied. He said he was 19, which is legal.
3: He's a teenage boy.
1: I'm deleting his contact information and blocking him because this is completely unacceptable. This brought this to light, so thank you.
3: Just make sure you block him.
2: All right, Marianne. You don't
1: have to worry about that.
2: Got to find out what's going on in Kevin's world.
3: I'm getting on board. Kevin's in some deep water right now.
0: I don't think I'd want to make Marianne mad. Right.
1: So if there's any eligible 21 and older men who want to date me, go ahead.
2: Now you're going 21 and older because a 19 wasn't an issue a minute ago.
1: I'm not even willing to go.
2: Well, you were willing to go 19, Amanda, not for nothing.
0: Well, I think she's scared now, so okay, I think it's right. best to go over 21.
2: Well, buckle up because here comes the 3-month update, and this is wild. Well, guess what? Amanda wasn't scared. She wasn't scared at all, whatsoever. Amanda didn't stop. She was lying the entire time while she was on the phone with us 3 months ago. She said she didn't know Kevin was 17, number one. Number two, she would stop immediately and that would be that, right? Well, guess what else? Police are currently looking for Amanda and Kevin. Kevin ran away from home and continues to be missing even though he has periodically checked in with his mom. She has no idea what state they're in. After a police investigation, a week after that call, Amanda vacated her apartment building and hasn't been seen yet. Like you said, both of them are missing. That is happening right now and continues to be an ongoing investigation. Last night, we talked to Kevin's mom, and And Kevin has periodically, like we said, checked in with her, told the mom, I'm not coming home. She is livid. But in the meantime, he turned 18 just a month ago. So, yeah, this is crazy. We might do a one-year update on this one. We probably, more than likely, will do a one-year update on this mess. There you go. War of the Roses, both 6:30 and 8:30 weekday mornings right here with the crew on KTU. Crazy, crazy stuff.
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That Labor Day travel rush is underway, and know that if you are headed out, gas prices have climbed a little bit ahead of the holiday weekend, so if you're going to fill that gas tank, be prepared. It's Astra from Hollywood Hamilton and the KTU Morning Crew. Our feel-good flashback track of the morning coming up in a bit, and the local news. Some news.

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2: What we're gonna do right here is go back. Way back.
3: Oh man, 1978 on the Feel Good Flashback track of it. There goes my voice again.
4: I heard that. Peter Brady's back.
3: Peter Brady. Summer Nights, Olivia and John Travolta.
4: Linda from Queens, and she writes, my mom took me to the Midway Theater to see this movie, Grease. She loved that movie so much. We bought the album and played it all the time, and this song was her favorite. Whenever I hear it, I'm back in that theater with her, and then in our living room singing, tell me more. Those mother-daughter moments are some of my favorite memories, and the best part is we're still making them to this day.
3: Here you go, Linda, on the field.

0: flashback track at it. Perfect for this weekend. Perfect for this weekend. What a great sing-along right there. Let's get some flashback facts now. Summer Nights, Olivia and John Travolta from 1978. Let's get those facts from Astra now.
1: Well, that song was released as the fourth single from the movie's soundtrack album and became a massive worldwide hit during the summer of 1978. It was originally written for the stage show's transition to Broadway and stems from a summertime romance between Danny and Sandy, which had ended when Sandy said that she was moving back to Australia with her family. However, Sandy found out that her family was going to stay in the States, and then she enrolled at Rydell High School, where Danny was also a student. Olivia Newton-John, she sadly passed away in August of 2022 at the age of 73 after a long battle with breast cancer. As for John Travolta, he continues to work as an actor and an activation enthusiast and primarily lives in Florida.
0: Don't you think they should do, like, bring that movie back and do a new...
2: No.
3: No, I don't think they should redo it.
0: I think so.
1: Reimagine it.
0: Right?
3: The way we remember it. Keep it that way.
4: What's happening in New York?
0: Everything local. Back to Astra now.
1: Oh, boy. Well, here we go. The Labor Day weekend travel rush just started yesterday. And if you're planning to hit the road today, try to leave before noon. And if you're waiting until tomorrow, try to do it before 10 a.m. Now, if you're flying, make sure you get to the airport early and make sure you have an acceptable ID. Thousands of New Jersey workers could be facing layoffs. Employers filed notices with the state in July and August announcing plans to cut more than 3,400 jobs across several industries. The largest announced reduction came from Samsung Electronics America, and they plan to eliminate 739 jobs in Englewood Cliffs by September 30th. Tomorrow, the Brazilian Independence Day Festival in Queens happens on 31st Avenue between 33rd and 35th Street from 2 to 7 p.m. There's going to be a lot of vendors selling traditional food from across Brazil. Plus, you can get some dance lessons and catch performances from local Brazilian artists. Islands in the Park, a Caribbean jam, is coming to Prospect Park this Sunday with Caribbean food, live steel pan performances, arts and crafts, and, of course, a DJ. It's going to be running from 11 to 6. It's all free to get in, but you have to buy food and drinks. And if you want any more info, just head to Little Caribbean NYC on Instagram. Taste of Times Square returns this Wednesday, September 9th from 4 to 8 p.m., stretching from 7th Avenue to 9th Avenue on 46th Street, which is actually Restaurant Row. It's New York City's longest-running food and music festival with over 30 restaurants. Most food costs $5. However, there will be a few that cost $10. And if you are a foodie, you can buy wristbands worth $25 or $50, and you can get 20% off when you purchase online in advance at tsq.org/taste. And by the way, if you are in Jersey this weekend and you want to come out and grab a Hollywood Hamilton and KTU Morning Crew t-shirt with me, I'm going to be at Bob's Discount Furniture in Freehold today from noon to 2, and again at Bob's Discount Furniture tomorrow in Secaucus, also from noon to 2. And that's what's happening.
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0: Hey, speaking, you know, you just gave me a great idea. 1-800-245-1035. What are you doing? 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What are you doing this weekend? 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

0: Astro won't remember.
1: Oh, come on. Olivia Newton-John was Xanadu. That was a big hit for her.
2: It wasn't a great song, isn't it?
1: Oh, it's
3: yes.
1: great.
4: Because we played Summer Nights, Olivia and John Travolta, just a few minutes ago on the Feel Good, I thought I'd break that out. My wife's got me going to Xanadu in Bushwick Saturday.
1: Really?
4: Have you guys gone to this new... Well, it's not really new. It's a couple years old now, but Xanadu in Bushwick is this beautiful, modern, but at the same time throwback to the 70s type roller skating rink.
1: I love it.
3: Look at
4: you. The new thing right now in

0: in Brooklyn. It's packed. It's happening. It's like the 70s all over again. They call it Xanadu. So my wife loves ice skating and she loves roller skating. So I got to go throw my big ass on a skate. Anyways, Sammy, what are you doing this weekend? Where are you going?
1: I got lucky enough to get a pair of tickets to go see Harry Styles tomorrow at Madison Square Garden. I know. They're very bad tickets, and I don't care because I'm excited to go see Harry.
2: Fun. Good for you.
0: Anthony, what are you doing this weekend? Producing Anthony.
3: Going to the Richmond County Fair on Staten Island when they're taking my nieces there.
0: Oh, that's a good fair, by the way.
1: What a good uncle.
0: You're going to put her on the zipper? Get her on that zipper.
3: Yeah, it should be a good time.
0: Marie, what are you doing this weekend?
2: Well, you know, it is sunflower season right now, so I am going to skedaddle myself down to a few farms that have massive sunflowers that you can pick your own.
4: And a few.
1: Multiple farms.
3: One farm's not enough.
0: Well, now, what do you do at a sunflower thing? What do? Do you pick these things?
2: Oh, there's sunflower mazes, and you can go through the mazes, and you can pick your own sunflowers. And
1: there's crafting and tours?
2: Of course there's crafting.
3: Obviously there's crafting.
0: How cool is that?
2: Yeah.
4: Because I miss being in Greece, I was introduced to black coffee out there, and I found out he's going to be at Pasha on Sunday. So I'm going to see Black Coffee DJ.
0: Great guy.
4: I am now
2: Black
4: a new
2: coffee.
4: Fan. Yeah, he does EDM music. Oh, so good. Definitely Hollywood knows who he is.
2: That's wild. Black Coffee. What a great name.
4: Yeah, and he's a really good DJ, too. I love
0: Marie.
4: Music.
0: Why don't you take Marie to Pasha? Get her there around 3:30 a.m.
1: Introduce her to Molly.
0: Yeah, slip. Yeah, there's Molly's going to be there.
2: You know what? Maybe I'll go with you, Ashley. Molly sounds like fun.
0: Oh, God, let's move on.
2: I never met her.
0: Let's move on.
2: She's a nice girl.
0: Megan says, I got a little text here from Megan. Megan's going to the South Plainfield Parade and Celebration, which marks, I guess, the town's centennial. What is a centennial?
4: 100 years.
0: Yep. South Plainfield, 100 years.
4: Wow.
0: So there's food, there's vendors, there's entertainment. South Plainfield High School. Also, Shauna says she's going to the New York City Labor Day Carnival and Parade. Eastern Parkway in Brooklyn. Jared's going to be going to something called the Floatopia.
4: Oh,
1: that sounds like fun.
0: And then I text him back and I go, hey, Jared, it's Hollywood Hamilton. What is Floatopia? I have no idea. He goes, it's a giant beach celebration, not Kingsburg, but on Kingsburg Beach down in Kingsburg. Oh.
2: Boy, that's a tongue twister, huh? You did very well there, Sean.
0: So, yeah, thank you. Thank you. He goes, there's massive water floats going on. I have no idea. That mayhem. All kinds of food and live music and so on and so forth. What else you guys got?
4: Bobby just texted in from Coney Island, actually. He said he's going to go see the fireworks tonight because tonight's the last night. They run every Friday.
0: Oh, that's right. Labor Day weekend, the last Friday.
4: It's going to be the last hurrah of the fireworks.
2: Maplewood Porch Fest. Someone wrote in, we're having Maplewood Porch Fest in my neighborhood. That's kind of funny. I don't know what that is.
0: Porch Fest? Oh, I bet you it's a bunch of people in a neighborhood get together and they party on each other's porches.
1: Yeah. Yeah. I'm in.
2: That sounds like fun.
1: Wow.
0: Yeah.
4: It's a porch party.
0: All right. Keep them coming. 69935. That's 69935. Keep them coming. What are you doing this weekend? KTU with the crew right here. Coming up at 8 o'clock, Jonas Brothers UBS Arena in December. We want you to be there. Jonas Brothers tickets. That's a ticket of the week right after Astra Entertainment at 8 o'clock. Coming up, KTU.
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0: with the crew, the Hollywood Hamilton show, and these right here, all these good-looking people right here, that's the crew. Forgot to mention a couple things when we were promoting the show. We got Speedy's Freestyle Friday happening. Of course, it's Friday. It's Speedy. It's Speedy's Freestyle Friday. That'll be happening at 8 o'clock as well, along with those Jonas Brothers tickets. And speaking of tickets, at 8:45, right before Marie's Moment, I got some Michael Jackson musical tickets to be given away. But you need to go to my Instagram under Hollywood Hamilton. Yeah, thank you. Thank you. Yeah, appreciate it. Michael Jack, MJ the Musical. I'm going to be selecting a random comment. You'll see it right there, pinned to the top. MJ the Musical tickets to be given away on my Instagram under Hollywood Hamilton. Hollywood Hamilton on Instagram. Totally illegal, but that's the way we like it here on the crew.
1: Definitely, exactly.
0: Shh. If you missed this morning's War of the Roses at 6:30, it gets replayed every morning at 8:30. And this morning at 8:30 for War of the Roses, we've got the update on the concerned mother that caught an older woman dating her 17-year-old son.
2: What is going on?
0: And Kevin's mom has been on the phone the entire time.
2: Why is his mom on the phone? What is going on right now?
3: He's 17. He's not even out of high school.
4: Amanda, how old are you?
2: I'm 25.
0: Okay.
2: I thought he was 19, ma'am. I had no idea.
3: Oh, 19 is better than 17. And how old are you?
4: Amanda, you didn't do anything that was inappropriate, did you?
3: You better never, ever meet up with my son.
2: Wait. I need to stop you guys.
3: He's a teenager.
2: This isn't right. I didn't even know. Like, your son came into my job, into where I work, with a group of his friends who look like adults, and they came in, and your son is the one who hit on me.
0: Yeah, that 25-year-old woman sounded pretty legit, right?
4: Yes.
0: Sounded like really had a lot of remorse, right?
4: Yeah. And I have to say, though, I was a little, like, taken back when she went 25. Like, she was maybe not 25. Maybe she was older. I don't know.
0: You wait till you hear the update, which concerns the 17-year-old son. Uh-huh. The 25-year-old woman, who you might have a point there, Marie, mm-hmm. will get it all on the update. Wait till you hear this happening at 8:30. It is War of the Roses right here on KTU. All right, coming up, Jonas Brothers tickets at 8. And Speedy's Freestyle Friday on the way.
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28: It's Mr. 305 checking in for the remix. You know they had that 75 Street Brazil. Well, this year's gonna be called Caiocho. Que hola, gata, que hola, omega. And this is how we gonna do it. Yeah.

Gotta remove cuatro for what we're about to talk about, because we only need tres. Three brothers. I'm talking Jonas Brothers at the UBS Arena, Saturday, December 19th. We've got your tickets coming up in the 8 o'clock hour after my entertainment here on KTU. Finally.

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1: I think he blew a lung on that one. All right. Ladies and gentlemen, please welcome to the show. It's Speedy. It's time for Speedy's Pick of the Week on Freestyle Friday. How you doing, Speedy?
2: How you doing, Poppy? 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
1: Ladies and gentlemen, it's Speedy. 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Freestyle Friday. All right, Speedy, your Pick of the Week. What is it and why?
2: It's called Please Don't Go by Niobe.
3: Ooh.
2: And it's considered the first freestyle record to be played on the radio. This record came out in 1984, but it went on the radio, I want to say like 85, around there. She's called the Godmother of Freestyle.
1: Yeah.
2: She has one of the most amazing voices, a Cuban with a set of lungs, Poppy. Here we go. Please don't go. Niobe on the beat of New York, 103.5 KTU.
1: Yeah.

0: KTU, the Hollywood Hamilton Show, and the KTU Morning Crew. So much happening here on this show. Concert tickets, all kinds of information, a lot of nonsense as well.
1: Hey, Hollywood, we have a tell me something good on hold if you want to go to that.
0: You okay?
1: Yeah, sound I'm sorry.
2: You sound sad.
0: Okay. Tell me something good. Who's this on the phone?
3: Tell you.
4: Woo!
3: Tell me something good.
4: It's Adam from Queens, and I just finished my 35th year of being a summer camp director.
0: Whoa! Wow. 35 Ooh. Years. Wow. All right, I like this.
4: Exhausting.
2: Yeah, I bet. Oh, my gosh.
4: High energy every day for 2 months. I'm going crazy outside. I'm pumping up the kids. I'm getting my counselors going on a rush, a sugar rush for 2 months straight. But I love it. 35 years, as tired as I am. I've had so many incredible experiences over the years. Sad, happy, just wild times. And like, you just never think that the kids are the ones. They're the ones actually teaching you as much as you're trying to inspire them.
2: Yeah. Did you find a lot of these kids, when you take them outside and there's no lights, they can really see the stars clearly?
4: Yeah, they transform, especially city kids, Manhattan kids, Queens kids. It's just lights and cars and sound. Yeah. And then you get them up into the woods or outdoors, and they literally become the kids that they really are. There's not a lot of freedom when you're a city kid. And then you get up into the woods, and you get outdoors, and you smell the trees and the grass. They calm down. They chill out. Kids with ADHD all of a sudden become calm.
0: So what do you do with the cell phones and the iPads and everything? Do they have to leave them with their parents when they do? What happens with all that?
4: 100%. I mean, first of all, we all carry multiple cell phones. I got my personal cell phone. I got my camp cell phone. I'm talking to directors. Parents can call it all day if they need to, but we do not want the kids on any devices.
2: Good.
4: No point.
0: Like the first couple days that these kids get to the great unknown?
4: It's watching a light flicker until it finally flicks on, and they don't really know. They're adjusting. They don't get it. How do I occupy myself on long rides?
2: Right.
4: You know? And it forces them to talk to each other, pay
2: Love
4: attention.
2: It.
4: And I would just give them simple tools, and they could dig and build and tie ropes and this and that. No cell phones, no nothing. Yeah. They were just talking, communicating. You got to see these kids transform and become the kids that they really are.
0: So you got 35 years as a camp director, 35 years ago. So you got somebody that's out there right now and 45, 50 years old.
4: And that's the crazy part. I bump into them. I'll see them. Oh, do you remember me? I went to camp. You said this one thing to me. I don't necessarily remember saying it or whatever, but it's like wild.
5: People don't realize how far away we've gotten from Mother Nature lately and how much we all really crave green spaces and how our stress and anxiety levels will come down in nature. All of us as human beings, and we've gotten so far away from that, and it's important.
4: This one young kid, we were doing a camping trip overnight, and he was on the spectrum, you know, which was, you know, still new to us back then. And he was this amazing kid, but he was someone that had constant attention around him all the time at home. We knew it. The parents were great. It was just what was needed. And we did this overnight camping trip, and he comes up to me and he says, do you think that I can be the last kid to go to sleep before, you know, before the night comes? And I was like, yeah, sure, absolutely. Nighttime comes and he's out there and all the kids are asleep. He's sitting by the fire with me and the other counselors, and we're just all talking, and he's not saying a word. He's just sitting there listening and being. And finally he looks up at me and he goes, Adam, this is the greatest moment of my entire life. And then he gets up and he puts himself to bed. Good night.
0: Wow.
4: And he just, it was his time to just be left alone. Nobody harping on him, nobody telling him where to go, what to do, you know. And this kid was quiet. He just said, thank you. This is the greatest moment of my entire life. And we looked at each other. We were like, good night, Mike. And he was like, thanks. And
0: crazy,
4: he didn't want to
0: crazy,
4: do anything.
0: Crazy. Great story. Great story. Great story. Tell me something good. It's Adam right here. It's Adam. And if what you've just heard in the last 3.5 minutes from Adam doesn't tell you that, hey, if you don't think it's important to get your kids out at least for a week or two during summer camp, you're wrong. It's one of the most important things you can do for your child. And Adam, you are amazing. Thank you so much for checking in.
4: Thanks,
2: absolutely.
4: Guys.
2: What a
4: thanks
2: mentor.
4: For, hey, we try hard. We just got to be present. Lots of energy.
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0: 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All right, so here we go. It's another 4 to 5 month update. Following the call, here we go.
37: Just having a little problem here. I don't know if you heard of the app Teen Safe.
0: What's Teen Safe? What's Teen Safe?
2: You can. It's an app that you can put on your phone, and you put it on your kids' phones, and they don't know that it's on.
37: Right.
2: But you
37: great.
2: Can check everything.
37: It's, so yeah, you can find.
0: So you can actually monitor your yes. kids' movement on social.
37: Oh, I can see everything that my son is doing.
0: Well, so what's he doing? Why are you calling War of the Roses? What's
37: up? Because definitely a woman. My son is 17. And this woman is sending pictures to my son. Nothing dirty, but, you know, very flirtatious. I know she's a lot older than 21. It just looks like that. So I know. It just looks like she's well over. My son's 17.
1: Oh, boy.
37: And she's in constant contact and the texting and the pictures.
1: And, I mean, does it, in the phone, is it just her phone number or does she have is there a name in there? Like...
37: Her name's Amanda. I've seen what she looks like. I just want to know what's going on with her and my son. And if I approach my son, I know he's going to lie to me.
0: Okay. And you want us to offer the roses and see where we stand here? And where?
37: Yeah, okay. Definitely.
1: You know what I tell my kids? And this is the God's honest truth. What? I tell my kids, you have no privacy when you live in my house. Want to know when you have privacy? When you move out and you live on your own. That's the deal. I'll be able to look at that phone 24/7 and you should be okay with what I'm going to see on it.
0: But he doesn't know that you're doing that.
1: Kids are liars. Everybody knows that. They never really tell the truth anyway. No, I'm kidding.
3: Hello?
1: Hi, I'm calling for Amanda.
3: Speaking. Who's this?
1: Hi, Amanda. My name is Marie, and I'm calling from redroses.com. I'm calling to let you know that you have a dozen long-stem roses coming to you today. We're a local company here, and we're about to go on a national level. So our company came up with this promotional vehicle where we get a list of names, we pick one randomly, and give them a dozen long-stem roses. So your name is who we chose today. Congratulations.
3: I'm not interested today. I'm busy right now.
1: We're kind of taking companies that are in the local area. We've contacted them. You work in Paramus, right? New Jersey?
3: Yeah, I do.
1: So you were picked by your boss.
3: I'm going to have to thank him for that.
1: Where do you work, by the way?
3: I work at a pizza place. It's pretty popular, and I like it.
1: Here's the deal, Amanda. I can't send them to you directly, but what I can do is send them out to someone special in your life, and we'll attach a note.
3: What do you mean?
1: These roses are for you, but I can't send them to you directly. You have to take these flowers and send them out to someone special in your life, and we'll attach a note for you.
3: Okay, that's kind of cool. I actually just kind of started seeing somebody, so we haven't actually had any dates yet.
1: Oh, okay. So you've met him, but you haven't had any dates.
3: We haven't really had any time to really get to know each other. So
1: okay,
3: hopefully this will be a catalyst for that.
1: All right. Well, so it's new. It's fresh. What's this person's name?
3: His name's Kevin.
1: Kevin.
3: Wait a minute. I don't even know his address. I don't have his last name or his address to send them. I don't even know how I'm going to get him these flowers.
1: Well, how do you get in touch with him then? I mean, how are you communicating?
0: You know what we can do? We can just give the roses to the mom, and the mom can give them to Kevin.
1: What do you think, Amanda? Do you think Kevin's mom would be okay with getting the roses?
3: Who is this right now? What is going on?
1: Marianne?
0: Marianne?
37: Yes.
0: Okay, Amanda, we gotta let you in on a little secret right now.
1: A lot of secrets. There's a lot going on here, yeah. Amanda.
0: Amanda, let's start with, you're on a radio station called WKTU. That you've been talking to Marie, and I'm Hollywood Hamilton. You're on something called War of the Roses.
3: What is going on?
0: And Kevin's mom has been on the phone the entire time.
3: Why is his mom on the phone? What is going on right now?
37: He's 17. He's not even out of high school.
1: Amanda, how old are you?
3: I'm 25.
0: Okay.
3: I thought he was 19, ma'am. I had no idea.
37: Oh, 19 is better than 17. And how old are you?
1: Amanda, you didn't do anything that was inappropriate, did you?
37: Not yet.
3: No,
37: she sent him flowers. Now, you better never, ever meet up with my son.
3: Wait.
37: Ever.
3: I need to tell you guys.
37: He's a teenager.
3: This isn't right. I didn't even know. Like, your son came into my job, into where I work, with a group of his friends who look like adults, and they came in, and your son is the one who hit on me. He told me he was 19, and I'm mortified right now. I can't even believe this.
37: You're mortified.
3: So
37: he's 19.
0: Marianne, back off. I mean, come on. Your kid lied.
3: But it wasn't like an official date. It was with like a group of people that we, you know, we were all hanging out with. I mean, it's not like we've gone out alone and romantic date or something.
0: All right. So, hey, look, Marianne, here's the bottom line. You called War of the Roses, and now you know what's going on with your playboy of a son.
37: She better end.
0: Well, no, take her out of the equation. She thought Kevin lied. He said he was 19, which is legal.
37: He's a teenage boy.
3: I'm deleting his contact information and blocking him because this is completely unacceptable. This brought this to light. Thank you.
37: Just make sure you block him.
0: All right, Marianne. You don't
3: have to worry about that.
0: Got to find out what's going on in Kevin's world.
37: Yeah, no more. Kevin's in some deep water right now.
1: I don't think I'd want to make Marianne mad. Right.
3: So if there's any eligible 21 and older men who want to date me,
0: now you're going 21 and older because a 19 wasn't an issue a minute ago.
3: I'm not even willing to go.
0: Well, you were willing to go 19, Amanda, not for nothing.
1: Well, I think she's scared now, so okay, I think it's right. best to go over 21.
0: Well, buckle up, because here comes the three-month update, and this is wild. Well, guess what? Amanda wasn't scared. She wasn't scared at all whatsoever. Amanda didn't stop. She was lying the entire time while she was on the phone with us 3 months ago. She said she didn't know Kevin was 17, number one. Number two, she would stop immediately, and that would be that, right? Well, guess what else? Police are currently looking for Amanda and Kevin. Kevin ran away from home and continues to be missing, even though he has periodically checked in with his mom. She has no idea what state they're in. After a police investigation, a week after that call, Amanda vacated her apartment building and hasn't been seen yet. Like we said, both of them are missing. That is happening right now and continues to be an ongoing investigation. Last night we talked to Kevin's mom, and Kevin has periodically, like we said, checked in with her, told the mom, "I'm not coming home." She is livid. But in the meantime, he turned 18 just a month ago. So, yeah, this is crazy. We might do a one-year update on this one. We probably more than likely will do a one-year update on this mess. There you go. War of the Roses, both 6:30 and 8:30 weekday mornings right here with the crew on KTU. Crazy, crazy stuff.
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0: But what's it, do anybody know what the weather's going to be like Saturday, Sunday? We looking good? What?
1: 40% chance of rain on Saturday, 50% chance of rain.
2: That's a typical weather report. It'll rain, but maybe not in some areas. It'll be sunshine and...
0: All right, I've got tickets to MJ the Musical. I've been looking for people to make comments over on my Instagram for these things. Astor took my wife and I and a couple other friends, and Anthony was with us, and we went to go see MJ the Musical. It was probably the best musical I have ever seen in my life. It was just...
3: True.
4: So good.
0: Right, Ant?
1: Yeah, I agree.
0: Another level. And I got a winner right here. So randomly selected on my Instagram. I've been doing this for the past, I don't know, 45 days. Lisa M. Houghton, 94.
5: She's the winner?
0: Yeah, she's the winner.
5: Yeah!
4: Woo! Lisa. It might be the year she was born, maybe the year her kids were born, who knows?
0: Exactly. Lisa M. Houghton, 94, and she wasn't following me. And then I'm going to ask her right now, please, if you don't mind, can you follow me?
6: We could use the engagement, please.
0: Tickets were $400, $400 apiece, okay? You might want to follow me. I don't know. Anyways, Lisa, thank you so much for listening to the crew. But right now, let's go to Marie. It is Marie's inspirational Labor Day weekend edition of her moment.
2: After a long week, take time this weekend to reconnect. Put the phones away, forget the distractions, follow Marie's recipe for this weekend. Laugh a bunch, share some fun memories, and make some new ones too. Do all of that and watch how full your heart feels. Oh. Happy Labor Day weekend!
0: Nobody's putting their phones down. Nobody's going to be putting
2: Put them down.
0: Okay.

commercial free right here on KTU, getting set to kick off Labor Day weekend. And I know a lot of people are traveling, maybe having some barbecues or maybe laying low, but 73% of people say that they actually intend to do shopping, checking out all those deals during the 3-day holidays, spending a ton of money.

If there's one person who is never lazy, it is mom. And that is why today is your day, moms. National Lazy Moms Day, because you're encouraged to take a much needed break. Be a little lazy. Enjoy it. KTU.

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Everybody saying congratulations. I had no idea what they were talking about. And then I come to find out OpenAI named their GPT-6 Astra right after me. Do I get a piece of the pie now? It's KT.

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0: 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Amanda, what were you just saying?
1: I can't wait for summer to be over so that I can get out my sweaters and get all comfy. And instead of having to wear, like, clothes that are showing my body, I just want to be able to walk around looking like a garden gnome in a big hat, an oversized sweater, and sweatpants and Uggs.
0: Not me. 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I could

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Good morning. It's Wendy Wild. Are we checking out early today? Did we check out already? As we head into this holiday weekend, we've got you covered with a ton of feel-good music here. Keep it an upbeat on 103.5 KTU, the beat of New York.

Speaking of Bruno, he's up for a couple of VMAs. Very exciting, which is set to air on CBS on Sunday, September 27th. It'll be simulcast on MTV and stream on Paramount Plus. And what's really cool is to build excitement for the ceremony, there's going to be a pair of best of specials. And starting a week from Sunday with Donnie Wahlberg serving as host, KTU.

Well, chances are you know someone who is getting married this weekend. A surprising number of people get married on Labor Day. I guess it's the built-in long weekend. 103.5 KTU is still commercial free.

tell Ed Sheeran that there would be a little bit of traffic this weekend. It is a holiday weekend after all, and I do suggest taking mass transit if you can, if you're headed to the show tonight. 103.5 KTU is the beat of New York.

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So I want to give a shout out to the town of Hempstead. Y'all are real ones because they are set to keep the pools and the beaches open throughout September, which I think we can all say we appreciate. 103.5 KTU is the beat of New York.

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Big travel day today for Labor Day weekend, and of course the travel rush already begun. So if you did not hit the road today before noon, and maybe you're waiting for tomorrow, that's okay, but you would probably want to leave before 10 a.m. to avoid all of the traffic. Good luck, and let me know what your plans are. 103.5 KTU is the beat of New York.

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So apparently they have us on quite loud over at the Bob's Discount Furniture in Freehold, New Jersey. Astra and the KTU party crew over there right now. So if you're in the area, stop by, say hi. 103.5 KTU.

will say Labor Day is not really a huge one for movies. Usually don't really release the big ones. So let me know if you're planning to see Spider-Man. It's KTU.

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It's 103.5 KTU, and what if I told you I have Jonas Brothers tickets? Because I do. 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

I feel like the whole not wearing white after Labor Day thing is so old fashioned. Like, what a weird dress code thing. I don't know if people still even follow this, but like, what about winter white? Right? So let me know. Is that a rule that you follow? Hit me up with the talkback mic on iHeartRadio. 103.5 KTU, the beat of New York. Just shoot.

Love that one. It's 103.5 KTU, the beat of New York. And let's take caller number 10 right now, 800-245-1035. 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Good luck.

0: the beat of New York, 103.5 KTU. It's Wendy here, about to say goodbye. But Maxwell,
1: yo,
0: any big plans for
1: yeah,
0: later today?
1: A lot. Where do I start?
0: I don't know.
1: Okay, Charlie XCX tickets in a minute.
0: Okay,
2: yes, I heard you have an interview
1: after 6 o'clock. Yeah.
0: Oh, definitely tune in, Maxwell. You'll be stepping into his house next on KTU.

103.5 KTU, we are the beat of New York. This weather feels good, man. I'm like, gosh, it's Friday. I got some friends I know who are a little jealous, though, headed to this Ed Sheeran concert later on.

0: We are so excited.
1: All right. What's your daughter's name?
0: My name is Sophia.
1: Hey. Hi. Hey, Sophia. You don't mind if I got a question for you, do you? What up?
2: Okay.
1: Are you okay with
2: being...
1: I'm there. You okay with being the coolest kid on the campus because you guys are going to see Charlie XCX?
0: Yeah. I can't believe it.
1: All right, weekend is getting jumped off right. Here's the deal. More tickets waiting for you online, ktu.com, or you can hit up ticketmaster.com if you want to buy up passes. But, I mean, why do that, right? We got some freebies for you, okay? There is a very popular YouTube show that is coming to an end after 12 years. Which one is that, and why are we all heartbroken? We'll talk about that next.
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I want to put this out there for all the icons. I've got something pretty dope popping off. Hold on for a second, Shakira and Wonder Boy. Coming up after 6 o'clock this afternoon, and I think at exactly 6 p.m., if you're subscribed to the iHeartRadio YouTube channel, you might want to make sure that you are, if not, because I've got my interview with Cat's Eye dropping. 6 o'clock. All right, so just be here for that. Now, speaking of interviews, might be one of YouTube's most awkwardly iconic shows finally coming to an end. A little heartbroken, I should say. Amelia

Seriously, am I the only one who has not been tapped into this Lindsay Clancy trial thing or mistrial? I'm wondering. We got the story at KTU.com.

0: giving three-day weekend energy, right? Going back with CeCe Peniston on KTU. What's good? You're at Maxwell's house, and with this Labor Day weekend popping off, we're in a damned if you do, damned if you don't type of scenario here in New York City, because we are the number five most visited place in the country, according to AAA, for Labor Day destinations, top Labor Day destinations. Apparently, number one is Seattle, Washington, but like really? If you're trying to get out of town, allow KTU to be your soundtrack, but I mean, you're not the only person that's trying to get out of town. Everybody else has the same idea. Travel is gonna, you know, pretty much stay strong throughout today, maybe even tomorrow, but even though gas is averaging right around $4.26, wow, damn, $4.25 a gallon? I'm glad I don't have a car. Anyway, AAA's advice is also leave early in the morning or late at night to avoid the traffic. So basically, either wake up at an ungodly hour, that's your thing, or enjoy becoming best friends with the car next to you. All right.
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You probably know that Zara Larsson is a part of our iHeartRadio Music Festival, and if you keep it KTU at 5:30, I've got your keyword to head there with an extra $1,000 in your bank account. I'm going to give you and a friend tickets to both nights of the show, including the Friday night show where you're going to see BTS. That show is sold out. Cardi B, Benson Boone, that is. Weezer, Snoop, Major Lazer, you got Kitty Chesney, Lainey Wilson if you're into country music. So that's airfare, hotel, ground transportation, going to both nights of our show, and $1,000. 5:30, be here.

on TikTok, because they just recently saw the whole comment section and were like, typing? Yeah, that's adorable. We're going to make this into a whole separate social network. 103.5 KTU, they've got this new thing that's going to be rolling out over the next month or so. Voice comments. Polls in comments on TikTok now. There's going to be a photo carousel comment situation, live photo comments. So, yeah, it's not just TikTok. It's now you're commenting inside TikTok. Inception vibes, right?

0: Right around the corner, we've got your KTU Top 2. This week, we've been playing those one-hit wonder bangers. And I've got two in the queue that are going to make you smile, I promise. I promise. And Bodega Brad, I see his backpack. I think he's getting ready to jump into the mix in a few as well. Now, let's go back in time. I was sitting with French Montana, and I decided to shoot my shot. I had to do it.
1: Okay, I can't lie to you. Sitting across from me right now, French Montana, and the shine is there, the watch, all the stuff. I know you probably have a little bit of expendable cash, so I'm just going to leap of faith. How much money is too much money to ask for a loan?
2: It depends, man. It depends, because, like, if I'm not giving that to my little brothers or my mother or something, you can't ask for. You should know not to ask for something that big.
1: Yeah,
2: your family or not. It depends. I'm getting my money back.

0: sunroof was released in December. Going back to 2021, it really took off the next year. TikTok, the song was all over the place. Remember, we were like pandemic energy and all that stuff. Hit number 4 on the Billboard Hot 100. And Nicky Yor, I remember talking to him at the time. He said, it's not really about like a sunroof, duh, but it was about someone, like when you meet somebody and you can't stop thinking about them. So here you go. I mean, still technically summer, right? So let's go ahead and catch this one at number 2 on your KTU top 2.
1: Number 2.

0: I don't think that there has been a follow-up to this. I mean, definitely not a song that was as massive as this one is right here. 1995. This song not only had all of us Short Kings, like finally we got us a song, right? What constitutes a Short King, by the way? I'm like 5'9", so does that? Anyway. This actually earned Ski-Lo a Grammy nomination for Best Rap Solo Performance, and the album was also nominated for Best Rap Album. So topping your countdown, or I guess the shortest countdown known to man, your KTU Top 2, it is Ski-Lo. I Wish on 103.5 KTU. You know how it goes. One.
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0: I've always wondered why the rabbit in a hat and a bat. Like, why do you need the bat, too? 1035 KTU, we are the Beat Up New York. Go ahead and get your stretching on, Bodega Brad. Bodega Brad, he jumps into the mix next with a... getting us officially into this Labor Day weekend.
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0: Yo, Virginia, you heard the song. You want to snatch these tickets from Bodega Brad, don't you?
1: Yeah.
0: She said that with her whole chest, Bodega. Well, congratulations. They're yours. You got his mix ticks, mama. Yeah.
1: Wow. Thank you very much.
0: You're going to see Chris Brown and Usher. Happy Labor Day weekend to you. It feels good to be in a three-day weekend, right?
1: Yes. And yes. I love it. You.

0: fans of Cat's Eye. Part of the conversation, I gotta play some of this, man. I hope I don't get fired for this. Let's talk some music real quick, and let's talk Gnarly. Let's talk Animal. Let's go Ed Sheeran being a fan of Gnarly and then feeling like he needed to make a song for you all. When you hear someone like that wanting to work with you, what were those initial feelings like in your heart?
1: That face you're making, gaggery. Literally gaggery. I mean, we love Ed. Like, he's an absolute legend, icon, like, makes so many hits. So obviously when we heard, he actually told us himself in France at the NRG Music Awards, and we were like, no freaking way.
0: Yeah.
1: Oh my God, like, we're so excited. And then we heard it and we were like, this is a banger. We love Animal. And we love Ed.
0: Yes.
1: Yeah. So sweet.
0: One of the coolest dudes ever, right?
1: Yeah, he's so amazing.
0: To know that you made fans and you made friends with those people that you maybe were looking up to, that's probably the part in your
1: cool.
0: inner soul that you're like, what the hell?
1: What the hell? Like, this is not life.
2: Yeah. It's like having their phone number.
1: Yeah, like...
0: What does Ed Sheeran's phone number start with?
1: I would have never thought. I would have, like, my, like, 10-year-old self is shaking in my boots.
0: Yeah.
1: Like,
0: you deserve it.
3: The girl singing Shape of You.
1: Yeah!
2: Tell her that she, like, FaceTime.
1: Crazy.
3: 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Wow.
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0: Wow. You said musically. Yeah. Let's go.
1: Yes, musically.
0: Let's go. Deep cut there.
4: Man, I hope I don't get fired for this, but.

I got a text. 103.5 KTU, the beat of New York. What up, Emily? What's going on, Linda? The text reads, hey, Maxwell, thank you for the tickets. Well, you're welcome. To see Ed Sheeran. We're on our way now. MetLife Stadium's going to be jumping. The Loop Tour is popping off. And, yeah, rock with KTU. Win tickets to your favorite shows. This weekend, when you keep it KTU, you're going to see the Jonas Brothers. A couple of guys that never not tour, right? And congratulations to Billie Eilish's brother, Phineas. He is now married.

And guess what? There are still chances for you to win your free trip to Vegas, plus $1,000 spending cash for you and a friend. You're going to see BTS, Cardi B, Snoop, Ciara, Major Lazer, Zara.

We are right here in our three-day weekend. Keep it with KTU for your chance at Jonas Brothers tickets all weekend long. You and I, we're going to catch up on Tuesday. I'm going to take Monday off, man. I say to myself that I'm actually going to chill, but I'm probably going to do. We're going to run errands, right?

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1: Well, hello, Friday. Labor Day weekend is here, and we are ready. DJ Pro sat up in the building. Shout out to Maxwell. Shout out to everybody out there. Hope you had an amazing week, and hopefully you got some plans for your Labor Day weekend. All right, sit back, relax. I got you covered. We in the mix on the Pro Show with Pro Style. It's KTU.

103.5 KT, the beat of New York, pro style up in the building on your Friday, Labor Day weekend in full effect. Shout out to everybody out there. Hope you had an amazing week. All right, now, don't forget, all weekend long right here, how about seeing the Jonas Brothers this December? We have your tickets sponsored by the Ziegler Laura Group all weekend long, so make sure you locked in for that, plus all your favorite music, all right? We got you covered on this three-day weekend, baby. Let's go. It's KT.

103.5 KT, the beat of New York, Croak style up in the building. Oh, it's going down. First of all, happy birthday to my mom. My mom, who's in Greece right now, currently enjoying life, celebrating her birthday today. I love you, Mom. Happy birthday. And shout out to you guys out there. If you're celebrating a birthday or anything this weekend that you want to share, hit us up on the socials. At us at 103.5 KT, at DJ Croak style. Let's get back to the music right here on your number one.

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It's 103.5 K2, the beat of New York. 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BTS, Benson Boone, Cardi B, Ciara, Snoop Dogg, and more all in the building. And we still got your shot there. 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And hopefully you win your way there with $1,000 in your pocket. And, of course, it